0: Where I'm from, we walking dead. You speak your mind, you might lose your head.
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1: When your legs don't work like they used to before, and I can't sweep you off of your feet,

Canciones Cero. I'm sorry I'm here for someone else. Benson Boone. But it's good to see your face. And I really hope you do. Sorry, I'm here for someone.

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2: Herb is a plant. Herbs are good for everything. Why these people who want to do so much good for everyone, who call themselves governments and this and that, why them say you must not use the herb?